0: Providing funding support through New Zealand On Air.
1: Hey, I gotta give it to you. Wizkid is in the house, but what even better that we have the brother here. I would say he's African King Ting right now in our Okalani community, but also bringing so much love to Aotearoa. That was Oshé by Wizkid. Hey, I'm just pumped out right now. We've got the brother, Aaron's David, popularly known as Chats with Aaron, an award-winning podcaster, content

0: creator, champion for rising artists in our community, but also at the age of 21. I had to make sure I get the details correct. Aarons has built a platform that shines a spotlight on emerging talent through engaging live and recorded podcasts, joining into the dive of his journey, but also at a young age, doing the most and bringing our talent to community and bringing the low-key to high-key. And what better way? He's got his event happening next week, the 25th of July, popping off with our community and also doing the most, my brother. Welcome to the show of Be About It!
1: Let's go. Thank you for having me, man. This is a great honor. I don't know how to feel, man.
0: I'm just popping off because you're doing so much for our community. For those that are out there, young, African, and popping off, you know, really connecting with the vibe, really taking opportunity while you're young as well. And I think you're really giving inspiration to our community that are coming up into the scene of music, but also doing so many things at once, you know? It's not just the music scene, you're in the art scene, you're in the creative scene, you're in the, you know, all scenes.
1: Someone has to do it, doesn't it?
0: What better way? Someone has to do it. Someone has to do it. And for yourself, my brother, how did this whole journey start for you?
1: It started as like a young kid growing up. And just like, I don't want to be a regular person. I felt that there was more to me than just living, being a random person. I'm an international student. I'm a nurse. Yeah.
0: Wow.
1: Yeah, I'm a student nurse. I graduated this next year, innit? So I'm a nurse, and I'm not going to be the first male nurse, but I think I'm going to be the first podcaster to give artists platform and stuff. So I felt that there was more to me than just living. And yeah, you only live once, innit? And if you do one, if you do it right, once is enough. So I was like, okay. Let's make use of my whole full potentials. And yeah, I just started being creative. I've been always creative since I was young. I do like short movies when I was extras in Nigeria. Like my mom didn't like it.
0: What are you getting out of
1: this? Mama didn't like it. Because I was school smart. I was very smart in school. But in the creative aspect, you can't be very creative and very smart. You gotta choose one.
0: You gotta choose one.
1: Yeah.
0: Either you're creative or you're smart.
1: She was like, nah, you're gonna be a doctor. I want you to be a doctor. You're very smart. So it was like, my dad was like, okay, because my dad's a creative person. He's like a director of sports. He loves sports.
0: He connects.
1: Yeah. Well, my mom's an accountant. You gotta go to school. You gotta go to school. You gotta do this shit for me. I was like, okay. My dad was like, I'm gonna give you an option. You be the best at school, and you be the best at what you do. Choose one. And then that was when I was very young. And I was like, okay, I'm gonna choose school, and I'll still be creative. So I do. She was like, "You're gonna do movies in church and stuff." So it was only church. I was acting dramas and doing stuff like that. But for now I can just reflect. Talking about it, I can reflect how that helped me. Right now, I'm an international student with running an entertainment brand, doing creative, doing music and stuff. For me, juggling this is not actually very easy. But if I had not had that the opportunity to do it when I was younger, I would have failed by now, but hey, I'm here right now, man.
0: That's the mentality I'm talking about. Aaron said when I was doing it younger, what age? 10? This guy's only 21, and he's saying when I was younger. So that's the mindset.
1: You gotta start young, man.
0: He's talking 5 years.
1: But I'm an old man now.
0: Exactly, like, you know, 21 is considered like still young in this.
1: Yeah, my first movie, like my first short movie I did by myself, directed by myself, is still on YouTube. I was 11.
0: Wow.
1: I was 11. So right now people are like, he's just starting. I'm like, I'm not starting, my love. I've been in the game for a long time, and my family were like up there, so I could collaborate with like the big Nigerian stars. My first actor was Michael Zerne. He's like a very big popular artist, actor in Nigeria. I did skits with like Sabinus, Brain Jota. Like, I've collaborated with all these people. So when I got here and I found out that the scene was kind of quiet, I was like, okay, this is my time to shine, isn't it? So I just took that force. I was like, let's go.
0: Right.
1: But yeah, I'm just happy to be here. That's the only thing, man. And I love what I do.
0: You know what? And that's another thing, because with what you've done, especially at such a young age, how did all of that inspiration draw in? Was that from your family? Was that from like a movie? Was that from like someone in your village of Nigeria? Like, how did this?

0: or hustle? How did this whole thing come about to become the brand that you are today?
1: If you know Nigerians, you know Nigerians.
0: That's Don't blame me.
1: Hey, Nigerians are hustlers. When I got here,

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0: If you want to drink, it's your business. 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

0: You're listening to TED Talks Daily. I'm your host, Elise Hugh. Today, a compelling new way to think about AI from one of the primary architects of the AI tools we're using. In his talk from TED 2024, Microsoft AI CEO Mustafa Suleiman says calling AI just tools doesn't adequately capture what's happening between humans and machines. He lays out a metaphor for all of us to better understand it, coming up after a short break.
1: I want to tell you what I see coming. I've been lucky enough to be working on AI for almost 15 years now. Back when I started, to describe it as fringe would be an understatement. Researchers would say, no, we're only working on machine learning, because working on AI was seen as way too out there. In 2010, just the very mention of the phrase AGI, artificial general intelligence, would get you some seriously strange looks. And even a cold shoulder. You're actually building AGI, people would say. Isn't that something out of science fiction? People thought it was 50 years away or 100 years away, if it was even possible at all. Talk of AI was, I guess, kind of embarrassing. People generally thought we were weird. And I guess in some ways we kind of were. It wasn't long, though, before AI started beating humans at a whole range of tasks that people previously thought were way out of reach. Understanding images, translating languages, transcribing speech, playing Go and chess, and even diagnosing diseases. People started waking up to the fact that AI was going to have an enormous impact. And they were rightly asking technologists like me some pretty tough questions. Is it true that AI is going to solve the climate crisis? Will it make personalized education?

available to everyone? Does it mean we'll all get universal basic income and we won't have to work anymore? Should I be afraid? What does it mean for weapons and war? And of course, will China win? Are we in a race? Are we headed for a mass misinformation apocalypse?

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Auckland Council has a goal of zero waste to landfill by 2040. That means recycling, composting, reusing, and repurposing materials. Here's another zero waste tip on Planet FM. Waste to landfill per capita in Auckland has decreased since 2010, but we still have a long way to go. Existing services to reduce waste to landfill include using your recycling bin properly. Common contaminants include soft plastics, green waste, and general household rubbish. A total of 147,000 tonnes was saved from landfill services in 2024. Find out all the info at wastenothing.co.nz.

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Wow, that was an interesting track to start our day with, wasn't it? Be Yourself by Audioslave. I can guarantee you Irene probably doesn't even know who they are. Now, I'm allowed to say that I'm being a bit sneaky because Irene is not here with me today. But, yeah, do you think she'd know that song? I don't know whether she did. Anyway, why did I play that song? Because I happened across this blog about being yourself, and I thought, I don't know, it just resonated with me. I thought it was actually quite interesting and how we're always told to be ourselves, but actually, what does that mean? So I'm going to read this blog out and I will post it up on the Facebook page as well. So I'll read half of it today and then we'll carry on next Wednesday with it as well. So, yeah, just thinking about who you are. Do you like yourself even? Yeah, interesting question, isn't it? Be yourself. Do I like myself? Who am I? So here's the blog. Growing up in the 90s, where celebrity autographs were coveted, signatures were often accompanied by the short platitude, be yourself. I saw that everywhere. Just be yourself. I never thought much about it. It was just something that people said. I was busy being myself anyway. I didn't have any doubts. I had a pretty good idea of who I was. Why would I want to be anybody else? At that age, all the tools for the conscious self-analysis of examination were, thankfully, out of my reach. I think the advice is rooted in good intentions. Don't be pretentious. Don't try to be someone you're not. Be comfortable in your own skin. Be honest. Be authentic. Take pride in being you. When you think about it, it makes perfect sense. And it's not a bad thing for young people to be reminded of often. But as adults, when our minds start becoming capable of conjuring up all of the narratives, this advice gets harder to implement. I'm not sure I want to be myself. In my early 30s, I had a period of serious self-loathing, as I believe we all should at some point in our lives as a rite of passage. But I revisited those words, be yourself, and started to think, I didn't really know what it meant. How could I be myself? Or why should I want

to when I didn't really like myself anymore. My response to be yourself may well have been, you don't want to see that. So off I went to a therapist with this carefully put together list of my flaws. I had bullet points and all, waving it at her. And I want you to picture this, waving my notes at the therapist and telling her, I didn't like any of these aspects of myself, and how could I eliminate them, please? She asked if I could consider accepting a small percentage of those flaws. I flatly refused, absolutely not. I was seeking counselling to be transformed into a new and improved me, not to stay in the same place. I wanted to change, a bit like a caterpillar to a butterfly, into the ideal version of me that I'd grown up aspiring to be. I didn't want to be just be myself. No, thank you. In hindsight, I see how ridiculous it must have sounded. It's only after many sessions of therapy that I was able to realize that a key step to moving forward was first to embrace who I was, ugly bits and all. When I was a teenager, I called a friend one afternoon and whined, I'm so bored sitting here in the room by myself. He retorted, laughing, if you're so bored of yourself, imagine how others must feel around you. In retrospect, it perhaps was a cruel thing to say, but back then I saw a great deal of humour in it. So when I found that I wasn't too fond of myself in my 30s, I knew I had to find ways to start liking myself if I wanted to be a socially accepted person. And isn't that something that we all crave for, that social acceptance, even though we rebel against it? So with the help of my therapist, I started to accept parts of myself that I really disliked. I told myself it was okay to be so flawed and imperfect. Maybe being myself meant choosing to keep the problematic parts of me that I'd much rather get removed. Perhaps I made progress in getting closer to being me. But we're constantly changing. I think the be yourself advice is problematic because the yourself is so variable. We keep changing, evolving. I've often felt like I've changed so quickly and quietly that the actual me is way ahead of where I think I am. I'm left behind trying to catch up with the person that I've already become. And sometimes I react in ways that are completely out of character for me. I do something that surprises me and I think, wow, I didn't know I was capable of this, or when did I become that person? When I react to a situation differently than the old me would have, and it takes me time to acknowledge it. So how can you be yourself when yourself is so complex, layered, so far beyond the capacity of our own understanding? Right, so I'm going to leave it there, and we're going to continue this blog next Wednesday. And in the meantime, I want you to think, who are you? Do you like yourself? Would you rather have some of those flaws that you have eliminated? Or can you accept them, that they're just part of you? Think back, who were you maybe 10 years ago? How much have you changed to who you are today? Yeah, interesting question, isn't it? A bit loaded and heavy, isn't it, for a Wednesday afternoon? But interesting question. Who are you? What does it mean being yourself to you? Hey, love to hear some of your ideas. So throw them up on our Facebook page, Two Sugars Facebook. And I will also post the link on the Facebook page. And yeah, we'll find out what it's like being ourselves. And to carry us on, I think, you know, let's chuck on a bit of music and let's have a bit of Beyonce, Me, Myself, Billie Eilish, My Future. And yeah, sit back and enjoy the rest of it while you're

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0: and welcome to the Black House, Wellington Access Radio 106.1 FM. It is a cold, dreary Saturday afternoon, and you're in the studio today with Eddie and my guest today, Eden Brown. How are you doing?
1: Hello. I'm good. Thanks for having me.
0: So it's good. I'm always really excited when I get other Jamaicans on the show. So like,
1: it's a rare occurrence to come across one in New Zealand.
0: It's funny. I feel like it's always like the most, and it's always the most random sort of thing. I was like, oh, where are you from? I met another guy who was from like the same like parish my grandparents are from, sort of thing.
1: Goodness.
0: I was just like, and I kind of just ran. It was very random. Like he was at Newtown Festival, and he was like with one of Joseph Pod's kind of like crew or whatever.
1: Yeah.
0: And I started having a chat to him, and then he must have been having a chat with Leah, and then Leah's like, oh yeah, Eddie's Jamaican, and I had a chat with him, and he was like, I was like, yo, where's he from? He's like, yo, my family's from St. Anne's, and I was like, true, my family's from St. Anne's.
1: Oh
0: like,
1: my gosh, that's so random. Oh my gosh, yeah. I remember hearing when I was working at a supermarket, I just like heard some people speaking in a Jamaican accent, and I was like, this is the first time I've heard this in New Zealand. I was like, oh, hi guys. They're looking at me like, what?
0: It is such a weird one because I feel like when I get it less here because I kind of can pick it now. But like when I was in Dunedin, like you'd obviously get the cruise ships coming in.
1: Mm.
0: And there was that sort of thing. I'd been like, well, I know pretty much all the black people who live in Dunedin at this point.
1: Especially around
0: from like the age of probably like 18 through to about 30. You're on a true cruise ship. And then it was really funny because then I spotted someone and there was like probably a guy my height, and then I was like, went up and had a chat to him, and I was like, are you here on a cruise ship? I was like, no, I've just moved here. And it was, have you met Davian?
1: No, I haven't.
0: No, he's incredible. He's from the States.
1: Oh,
0: but
1: my
0: like,
1: goodness.
0: But I was like, he's just moved here. And I was like,
1: you're like, what are you doing here?
0: Oh my
1: here?
0: God, like, stylish black person in Dunedin.
1: Yes.
0: Like, staying here now.
1: I know. The world is changing. Come on now.
0: But I feel like now, like in Wellington, I can kind of pick. I'm just like, again, that sense of thing. I like roughly know who most people who like, I can have a recognition of like, if I don't know exactly who, I've probably seen you around.
1: Exactly. I'm like, I've seen your face before.
0: And she's like, okay, yep, cruise ship.
1: Yeah. It's like, why haven't I haven't seen your face in the past few months. You must be on. You must be from a cruise ship.
0: I think that's interesting. I'm always really curious if you're on a cruise like that. Like, is it weird for people like that who come on from black people who come on cruises? Because then it's just like, you come to New Zealand and then all the other black people are like, there's more of us.
1: Oh my God.
0: No,
1: they must be thinking, it's are they okay
0: kind of
1: over
0: weird
1: here?
0: Kind of experience.
1: Why are you so excited to see me? I just stepped off the ship.
0: But no, it's interesting. Like, I feel like I've gone to a couple of like Jamaican community events, and I think they're trying to kind of pull together more of a kind of Caribbean community. But it's really funny. I went to one a couple of weeks ago, and it was primarily Jamaicans, but it was all British Jamaicans, which was great.
1: Yeah,
0: and they're all from the Midlands. So they're all from like Birmingham.

0: That's my dad's vibe. That's true. I saw that. I really wanted to go, but I was away. So I was like,
1: they're trying to do more events. I think they're probably lining up one for August.
0: Awesome. Oh, that's exciting.
1: And I think, like, for me, like, my long-term goal for stuff is I want to try and pull together.
0: Yeah.
1: Because I feel like even that kind of catch meeting was just like, or that kind of drinks night was just really cool, just in terms of like connecting with people and being like, okay, cool, like we got builders, we got caterers and all that.
0: And
1: it's like, cool, what can we pull together to then be like, what's the kind of more consistent kind of like Caribbean celebrations or like events, the sort of thing? Because like my dream would be like, for like Newtown Festival and Cuba Duba, like pulling together like a proper like Caribbean like
0: that
1: mass.
0: That would be awesome. That would pop off. People would love it. Yeah.
1: But I feel like that would be my ideal. And I feel like as proud as I am as a Jamaican, like I feel like the music that's captured me from the Caribbean has been soca music. Like I've just like it's probably my, like I love dancehall, I love reggae, but I feel like soca music, there's just something like, something about the energy of it that just kind of picks me up, just carries me away.
0: You might have to give me some recommendations because I don't listen to it a whole lot. I'm a dancehall girly.
1: True. I find dancehall is a really interesting one because I feel like I'm kind of stuck where like there's a lot of, obviously there's like that the classic kind of like dancehall from like the 90s to like the mid 2000s sort of thing, and then there's like just like the best rhythms and the best kind of like. And that's the most, and like the songs that everybody knows. And then obviously then I find it really difficult, like, especially as a DJ, trying to work out like what dance hall out of the newest sort of dance hall for the last like 10 years kind of works properly in sets.
0: Yeah.
1: Like what's your kind of like what are your kind of like dance hall go tos?
0: I love Vibes Cartel.
1: it's great.
0: I love Vibes Cartel.
1: we stand a problematic.
0: I know. Well, like him, I don't know how much I love him. His music, I love. Mm. His older stuff.
1: It was really funny. So when I went to Jamaica, I was there when they announced that he was being released from prison.
0: Oh my goodness!
1: And that is really funny because like my was there at my uncle's place. And my uncle's like, I feel like Jamaicans are very like punitive when it comes to like prison and justice sort of things. So he was just like, we killed someone, so he should be shot, sort of thing. And I was like,
0: me and
1: my little cousin were like, yo, no, you just don't understand. Like,
0: my brother's like, yo, they don't know for sure if they can. And I'm like, I don't know how I feel about this. He's like, they don't know, like, he didn't do it. And I'm like, I don't know.
1: And it's that weird sort of balance of like, and I think that's the sort of thing that gets, it's always that kind of air of conspiracy with a lot of Jamaican.
0: Yeah.
1: With, especially when you get this, because musicians seem to be like kind of the big, kind of almost cultural shifters. Like, so for example, like with Bob Marley, like you can look at the attempted assassination of Bob Marley during like the, what was it, 78, 79 sort of thing. And the attempted assassination of Bob Marley was so clearly, like, it was pretty likely that it was the Jamaican Labour Party, a gang funded by the Jamaican Labour Party, which is like the right-wing Jamaican political party, with support from the CIA.
0: Yeah.
1: And with Vibes Cartel, it's that same sort of thing. There's like
0: conspiracy, they out to get him.
1: Especially because older Vibes Cartel, like probably more so than he kind of then later became, was like probably a lot more politically active and a lot more politically conscious and a lot more politically aware. And I feel like there's that sort of thing where like, because he was just so universally loved, there's that kind of thing of like, we do need to kind of tear someone.
0: Yeah.
1: And also, like, I remember talking to like my auntie about it, and she was like, well, he killed someone, he should be in prison. I'm just like, well, if your justice system fucked up, essentially, and there was some messing around with juries, then, like, unfortunately, like, that's how justice systems have to work. Is like if there's a flaw and that something has been done improperly, it's like the OJ Simpson thing. It's like I think OJ did that. OJ clearly did that.
0: Yeah.
1: Shit. But it's that sort of thing of like, well, the justice system didn't do its due diligence, messed around with the trial. And therefore, like, he kind of had to be let go.
0: Exactly.
1: And
0: I fucked it up, bro.
1: And that's that sort of thing, like, I find with Vibes Cartel. Is like, oh, yeah, I'm in that same boat. Like, I'm not sure.
0: I know.
1: But I'm also like, well, he did, like, what, 10 years in prison sort of thing?
0: Yeah. I mean, he did time, and now they freed him. And now he's making music and doing concerts. Oh, my gosh.
1: It was crazy. Like, one of my friends went to,

0: Afro Nation in Portugal last year, and they were kind of like, they weren't kind of announcing who the last, what was it, 2 years ago? It would have been 2 years ago, actually. Mm-hmm. And they wouldn't announce who the kind of third headliner was. And I was just like, and it was kind of, yeah, within 6 months after he was released, I'm just like, it could be Cartel. Like, it, and it ended up being Chris Brown. But I'm just like,
1: well, that's another, yeah.
0: Yeah, that's another story.
1: Yeah.
0: But well, I was like, it could be Vybz Kartel. And I'm like, I really hope it. Like, because my friend was like, oh, yo, you should come. And I'm just like, well, it'd be really expensive to, like, now to get tickets and get flights and whatnot and go to Portugal.
1: Like, if they announce
0: it's Vybz Kartel, like, you might be able to come. Like, yeah. I would probably.
1: You might catch me over there.
0: But it's only like, I feel like, when you listen to Kartel, have you noticed a difference in his music when, like, from before he went to jail and, like, while he was in jail?
1: I only really listened to the stuff before he was in jail.
0: True.
1: I'm like, I love, like, the old school dancehall stuff. So I'm not too clued up on.
0: I heard someone describe it like when. Before jail, like you can hear every syllable. It's like, man, I care where you're bad from, and it ends where you're drunk from. And then after jail, it's like you can tell he's like recording in his cell.
1: Yeah.
0: Like he's trying to make sure the kind of warden, like the kind of guards, aren't noticing.
1: Oh,
0: like,
1: my goodness, he was hustling though. He was like, the fact he was still making music in jail, like he didn't stop.
0: I love just like the longer it went on, they lost the deniability of being like, oh, he just recorded so much music before. He recorded so much before he went in.
1: Like, no, he's doing this.
0: It's like, oh, he's like, he went in 2012 and he is talking about, like, in, like, 2018, a song about being on Tinder.
1: Yeah.
0: I'm like, this man is making music.
1: This is new music. This is fresh music, bro, from the cell. Fresh from the cell.
0: Yeah, so Vybz Kartel. Who else? Vybz Kartel.
1: I love Buju Banton. Mm-hmm. He's the GOAT. Not dancehall, but I love Hugh Mandel.
0: Hugh Mandel, yo.
1: His album, what is it? Africa Must Be Free by 1983. I think that's the year he has on it.
0: I might add that to my listen list.
1: He's really awesome, but he got killed real young, and so many of these Jamaican artists, dude, like it's like they start making music at like 13 and then they're like dead by like 20 or something. It's depressing.
0: It's really weird seeing how young some of those guys are as well. Like, I remember seeing, it was, I think it was like the Source Awards from like, or like one of the hip hop awards shows from like, yeah, like the late 90s.
1: Uh-huh.
0: And there's Busta Rhymes and Buju Banton. And Buju Banton is just so young.
1: Yeah. Like, it's crazy.
0: It's like, so weird to me.
1: I feel like, I don't know, I think he's like come out with some new music recently. And I keep seeing him. Was it a Colors show he did maybe? Colour Seal, and like, I think maybe he did a Tiny Desk as well.
0: Did you have Tiny Desk?
1: I'm not sure, but I feel like he's been like in the media more now. Like, he's like on his comeback, and I'm like, wait, I love this.
0: He went to prison for a long time as well.
1: Yeah. Like, wait, what did he do?
0: I think he might have been coke trafficking in the States.
1: Okay.
0: So he went to prison, but it was like,
1: okay.
0: Which is like, but also I feel like it's that kind of one of like, it's always that weird space, and I find it really interesting, especially like with him where it was like, and I kind of think that's probably actually the thing that I think old school dancehall artists do probably, I think would almost definitely do better than current dancehall artists, mm-hmm. is like hit the balance between like, yeah, they can do raunchy, they can do slackness,
1: yeah.
0: But I also like Buju Banton, like, is a really good example of like, yeah, but can also just do something like,
1: yeah,
0: real nice and uplifting and positive sort of thing.
1: Exactly.
0: And I find like that's the kind of like, in a way that I don't really see too many current dancehall artists kind of hitting that sort of saying like, yeah, like it's all slackness and it's, I don't want to say it was, man, I sound old now, but it's all slackness, it's all like, it's all gun talk, but I'm just like, no, like I think that's kind of like what I like about Buju Banton.
1: It's
0: like,
1: nice to see them actually just being like people.
0: Mm.
1: Like, it's like, okay, yeah, like you're cool, you're bad, but you're good. You're just the guy.
0: Yeah, and I feel like

0: like weirdly because I know like when Skilly Bang blew up, like everyone was like he was gonna be like, and I remember Crocodile Teeth was like
1: crazy, bro.
0: But like I think the artist who actually probably has slightly not like still watching, but I feel like kind of is living up to that kind of to the potential that in the kind of in the same vein as a lot of some of those older artists. I think Haitian.
1: Yeah.
0: Like I just think but also I think in terms of like the, I can't remember the tune he did for On the Hill in Gully Rhythm, but that was like, oh, like this just feels like it's like, yo, you've managed to do a tune that like, and the music video of that's really funny because it's a Nine Night, so it's like. So it's like a guy being interviewed, like being like, ah, and it's just him like trying not to pretend, trying not to cry, like because his pet goat's been killed.
1: What?
0: And they're holding a Nine Night for his pet goat, but then like it was
1: one of those. Carry goat with him, bro.
0: Yeah. I find that's always fun. I feel like that's always a fun one of like when it comes to like my fiance is always like, oh, I'm going to make, I'm making a chicken curry tonight. It's like, well, if I'm going to make something, it's going to be curry chicken.
1: Yeah, exactly. I was like trying to explain to my friend, like, they're like, what's the difference between goat curry and curry goat? And I was like, in my mind, goat curry is like Indian, like an Indian dish, right? And then curry goat is like, I don't know.
0: Well, also the plantain.
1: Yes.
0: I love that's my favorite one.
1: People be getting hit up about it.
0: It's one of the ones where, like, all love to Simon and Alessia from One Free Little Birds.
1: Mm.
0: But one of the things I kind of was like, I feel like what Wellington needs and what I think culturally I need for myself is I need like a Jamaican restaurant, like in the classic, like, if there's like half the menus not available,
1: we're not.
0: Yeah. He's like, yo, can I get some curry chicken? It don't finish.
1: Why you want?
0: I feel like
1: peak customer service, bro.
0: I'm just like, yeah, I want a place like that that just has like, because I just think
1: when you know the food's gonna be good,
0: and it's like I just think that's something you kind of need. Like it's like here's a cultural experience.
1: Yeah.
0: Like, this is a great Jamaican cultural experience.
1: Yeah, exactly.
0: But no, like, I feel like it's one of those ones of, like, I feel like I really want to go back. Well, actually, no, the other one is, like, so I was staying with my uncle, and, like, when the hurricane, the cyclone went through, like, the WhatsApp messages I was getting from him, it was just tapping into, like, Jamaican uncle WhatsApp messages.
1: Unhinged. Yeah, it's like, what is going on? I remember seeing, like, on the news, it's like, there's a hurricane going through Jamaica. You know, the people on the news are, like, really, like, this is bad. This is, you know, it's real bad. And then I go on Instagram, and I see a video of this dude standing on a hill. There's, like, a freaking, like, tsunami, basically, heading towards this man. He's just standing on the hill filming and going, bomba clock! Like, get off the hill. Go home. He's just having the time of his life. I'm so, like, go home.
0: I said, I can't see that. I can't, my uncle turned off, like, deleted all his WhatsApp messages. So I'm like, I can't go back and listen to it. But, like, he was like, I was like, yo, the big lady, should I reach as of yet? but we lost some banana and some pear tree.
1: No.
0: But and the power gone out. But. But we're highly blessed.
1: Yeah. Okay,
0: Well, like my favorite one. Did you ever see the one where there's a Jamaican dude who's gone to Egypt and he's eating a pigeon?
1: No.
0: Oh, I'll send it to you after the show, but it's incredible because he's like, and his like uncle's like just disgusted at the idea that like he's eating a pigeon. He's like, you can't foul bird.
1: Just unserious, bro. Unserious.
0: And then this guy goes like, well, Uncle, like, you a wannabe, you a fake bull, you a bullhead rasta. I see you eat pork all the time.
1: Bullhead rasta.
0: And then Mr. Beck is like, the register was first, that was a low done dot. Yeah, said you pass your place.
1: Oh, I love it.
0: I enjoy how unserious.
1: I've been obsessed with Jamaican Spider-Man. I don't know if you've seen him, but he just dresses up in like a Spider-Man suit with the Jamaican flag on it. And he's like, I don't know, he's cool. I don't know if he's saving anyone, but he just does flips around the town. And I

0: love it.
1: Yeah, I find that, like, it was really interesting, like, when I went, because, like, I think, like, obviously Jamaica is, has its problems, and it is, mm-hmm. there are aspects of it that, you know, aren't the safest, mm-hmm. but it's, like, I found it really interesting, because, like, we stayed with my uncle for, like, the first, and we were there for about 4 weeks, mm-hmm. the first 3 weeks of the trip, and then we kind of, like, did, like, kind of, we went, like, okay, we'll go to a resort for the last week, sort mm-hmm. of thing, and it was just, like, the looks on people's faces when we were like, oh yeah, we've been here 3 weeks, we're just staying out on the earth, yeah. and it was just like how yeah. terrified, yeah. and it was like, and obviously in the resort they've got like stores, but it's like marked up to fuck,
0: yeah,
1: and there was like, but there's a grocery store across the road that was literally just like, there was like a little mall complex, mm-hmm. like a little kind of shopping center.
0: People too scared to go there.
1: And it was just like, yeah, we just like walked out the front gate, went across the road, and it was like mucked up compared to the rest of the island. But like, yeah, it was like, cool, we want like Rare Nephew, or like we want planting chips, all that sort of stuff. We could just go out, and people just looked at us like we were insane that we'd left the resort. And I find like, and that's been...
0: That's sad.
1: And that's been kind of the sad thing, I think, has kind of cropped up with Jamaica, is that like, I think the kind of stat is like, I think 99% or 95% of Jamaica's beaches are now privately owned, wow. and like not accessible, like they're not public, wow. publicly accessible. And it's one of those ones of like, even like my auntie was like, when we were going around Montego Bay, mm-hmm. and she was like, yeah, like, well, this beach we used to be able to like, when, because her and my dad kind of got sent back to Jamaica mm-hmm. for a few years, I want to say. And then they were like, yeah, this beach, like, used to be, we used to be able to come and hang out here and mm-hmm. just chill out here on the beach. And, you know, it's all locked off and it's all privately owned
0: Damn,
1: now.
0: Damn, that's sad for the locals, bro. It's like...
1: Oh, shit, yeah.
0: Like, that's your land, that's your country. You, like, can't even... That's your beach.
1: And I think it's that kind of thing of, like... Yeah, it's that weird sort of space of, like, as much as... Yeah, and I think it's that... But also, I think part of it is also, it's like, the beach is unlocked away, but also then it's like... It's that kind of bubble, like, mm-hmm. that we kind of get. Like, whereas New Zealand, like, I don't know, like, you could probably make some of the similar commentaries about parts of the, so like, Rarotonga and, like, parts of the,
0: yeah.
1: those kind of resort kind of
0: All
1: islands.
0: All the resorts, yeah.
1: Even in kind of Rarotonga, like, I feel like they were, like, always encouraging you. I was like, yo, take the bus and go to the yeah. Sunday market. Let's go to the Saturday markets. Like, take the bus and then there was always that sort of, like, leave the resort, go to other places. And I think that is, and it felt like a very, I think that maybe is like a more American style, like I want to go to a place and I just want to kind of like sit.
0: Be in a
1: resort,
0: little bubble, like, get looked after, not have to worry about anything.
1: Or like Chris Roxon was like, yeah, like you'd be like, you know that bus ride you take from like, from the airport to your hotel and like, and you're seeing like babies selling crack. Shabba Rank stabbing a dog. Shabba. And then you get to, you know, then you get to the resort and you get a pina colada in your hand and you just kind of forget the worst poverty you've ever seen.
0: Yeah, exactly.
1: And I feel like, it's like, Jamaica's nice.
0: You know what? I kind of like it here.
1: But like, I feel like, I'd like long term to kind of go back.
0: Yeah.
1: But also like one of the things driving around was just like how much it was like very clearly... Usually British Jamaicans or American Jamaicans mm-hmm. who had inherited land or bought some land. Mm-hmm. And then just because the cost of materials was so high, mm-hmm. it was like you had like half a house.
0: I've never been before, but I really want to go and visit. But I don't know. I think I would.
1: Because you said your dad's British Jamaican.
0: Yeah. So he was born in the UK.
1: Yeah.
0: But his parents are Jamaican. So,
1: do you know from whereabouts?
0: I don't know. I don't think he knows. Nobody knows. It's all a mystery.
1: I feel it's weird. It's really interesting, like, because I've been looking at, like, my, like, because I feel like they've been trying to get more, like, Jamaican and people's Jamaican descent to go back. Mm-hmm. And it's one of those really weird ones where, like my auntie tried doing it and, like, she can't find, like, documents for her parents, and it's that sort of thing.
0: Yeah,
1: and it's that sort of stuff where I think it's like, it's an interesting immigrant experience. Just that kind of, and like my granddad, like when he left Jamaica, mm-hmm. never went back. Like it was just like,
0: And so my grandma was like she went over there. She went over to the UK with her babies. I think she tried to move back to Jamaica mm-hmm. with them, but she just like she couldn't deal with it. I think the poverty was just too much. It was too hard.

0: to live there.
1: Yeah.
0: So she moved back to the UK.
1: And I think, like, also, like, or even just, like, the weird, like the kind of classic one is just, like, the family. Mm-hmm. The family arguments over, like, mm-hmm. inheritances yeah. and that sort of
0: yeah,
1: stuff.
0: Yeah, yeah,
1: like,
0: yeah. There's always something, bro. There's always something.
1: Right, so I think we might just take a quick music break. In tune with what we've been talking about, we'll jump on with This Is Driver A from Buju Banton.
2: I'd like to introduce you to our next song of mine. This one is called Driver.

0: trip.
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2: Hello, yo.
1: I was saying just like occasionally when we're talking about like Jamaican sound system kind of culture, and one of the best kind of parts of sound system culture, like in Jamaica, was obviously like just you'd pull up and either there'd be a sound system that was just bass kind of like the crunch of the bass, or just like the sound systems embedded in people's cars.
2: Yeah, it shakes you, bro, and it feels nice. You can feel it inside. You can feel the bass inside.
1: And it was crazy because then, like, okay, I was saying, so occasionally, like, I'll get like some. I'm like kind of intersection, and then just like my apartment's right by an intersection. So then you'll get someone with like big like bass subwoofer.
2: Yeah.
1: And then one of the weirdest kind of ones, and it was one of those times where I'm just like, I can't imagine it would be Jamaicans, because I just don't think there's enough of us.
2: Yeah.
1: It was like 6 a.m. on like a Saturday morning. And then I hear T.O.K. Chi Chi Man. And I was sitting there being like,
2: Oh my goodness.
1: Because like, I'm sitting there being like, someone, there's either Jamaicans who know exactly what that song is.
2: Yeah.
1: Or it's like more likely non-Jamaicans who probably have no clue what that song is.
2: Oh my goodness. T.O.K.
1: But going from other artists to your artistry, I feel like over the years I've been in Wellington, I feel like you've been involved with so many different like little music projects over the time. Like, what's your kind of like musical journey kind of been?
2: Well, I started singing real young. Like, I started getting singing lessons when I was like, I don't know, 8.

0: I really love it, and I just all sorts of genres, all sorts of music. My parents played a lot of music growing up, all sorts of, my mum listened to a lot of like Lauryn Hill and Sade,
1: yeah.
0: Which I mean is kind of random for a Dutch woman like in her 40s, but you know, she had it going on. And then I started learning bass in high school. I think moving to Wellington really, I started playing a lot more, I started singing a lot more.
1: Yeah.
0: I realized how much I actually love performing, especially in a band.
1: Yeah.
0: A few bands I've been in, like it's always with like, not even necessarily people I've known before, but it was a great way to get to know people.
1: Yeah.
0: And I don't know, it's kind of when I moved down, I was in a band called Crumbly Jack, and we were all still in high school when that started. That was good fun. That we met at like a jazz workshop thing at yeah. Vic for high school students. And then now I'm in a band called Yorna, and a few of us have been to jazz school. I went to jazz school at Vic for like a couple months, and I dropped out.
1: You were like,
0: I was like, yeah, this isn't it. I don't know, jazz school. Yeah,
1: it's like I did a music production paper.
0: Yeah,
1: my first semester of first year.
0: Yeah,
1: and I think I was expecting them to like literally step me through how to use these programs and softwares, and they did not.
0: Yeah, they throw you in the deep end.
1: And then I feel like I'm such a tactile learner. Like I need someone to like sit me through and work through this. Yeah. So I was like,
0: same.
1: Yeah, I couldn't like go jump on YouTube and like watch something. But I feel like that's all. But also feel like I always find the kind of fun part of the like the real plus side of like music school stuff is like it's access to practice rooms and stuff.
0: Yeah,
1: right?
0: The practice rooms, and also like getting to know new people as well. You're like, oh wait, like we're all into the same sort of music, or like playing the same sort of music. Jazz school, I was not a fan. I was out of there in a couple months. I was like, what the? As soon as they started talking theory, I was like, whoa, I just came here to play. Like, why is there a piece of paper in front of me? I don't know what any of this means. Yeah.
1: Yeah, like reading music for me, like I'm just.
0: Yeah.
1: It's just. That's where music for me gets mathematical, and I hate maths.
0: Me too. It's like if we're talking numbers, my brain just like shuts down, and it's
1: That's why I got into DJing. It was like the right level of like tactile and kind of like I can actually just do this. Like it's an intuitive sort of thing.
0: Yeah,
1: and I don't have to know too much theory.
0: Yeah, no, theory is like it's confusing. It's confusing, dude. And when people start talking about it, I'm like, what? So it's like a foreign language.
1: So your band you're with currently, like you're singing, playing bass as well? Or?
0: We started where it was just the three of us. So I was singing and playing bass, but then we got another bass player in because I was like, I need to just focus on my singing. Like, it's too difficult. I can't multitask that well to play a bass and sing at the same time. It was doing two very like different rhythms and different melodies. My buddy Peter is playing bass in Yorna now, and I prefer that.
1: Yeah.
0: And he's great. He's amazing. I can just like focus on my singing.
1: Yeah.
0: Yeah.
1: What sort of vibe, what kind of like genre sort of vibe do you kind of gonna go with?
0: I feel like it's a little bit of R&B, indie, soul stuff. It's hard to
1: kind of quantify it.
0: Yeah. A few of the guys went to jazz school, so there's always like a little bit of something jazzy going on. We're opening for Mae Simonis, who's a Japanese-American singer and guitarist on Wednesday night at Meow. So that's, I'm really excited for that because she is awesome. She's real cool. So yeah, that's exciting. That'll be fun.
1: I think it's always kind of fun being in that sort of

0: not being undefined by genre quite well. Like, I think there's something really enjoyable.
1: Yeah, I don't want to be like, we are a jazz band and we only play jazz. Like, I don't, no.
0: Well, especially, like, I feel, and I sort of think it also goes back to, like you said, like, you're like, the music your dad was listening to, the music your mum was kind of listening to. Like, for me, like, I got, like, my mum was, like, an old, like, was a punk, like, a punk kid in the UK. And so, like, that was kind of how I got introduced to, like, got introduced to a lot of punk and that sort of thing. And then I was kind of, like, into hip-hop and then grime, kind of my own kind of my own kind of searching. And then my friend, one of my friends that was at uni, was kind of really who introduced me to dance hall. And it's just that sort of thing. I just think there's always, and I think that's what I've like about, for me, for DJing, is that, like, I kind of will just jump between, like, I can jump between soca music, house music. And I'm a piano, like, I'm a piano gom or something like that. Just kind of, I can flow from genre to genre to genre.
1: Exactly. I think it's good as an artist to be able to do that, because, like, it's, otherwise it's a bit too restricting. You get more opportunities if you can do other genres as well.
0: So alongside sort of Lauryn Hill and sort of Sade, who else would you kind of be like, who are your big influences?
1: Stevie Wonder. I love that man. I love Stevie Wonder. His music is just, like, amazing. He's an amazing songwriter and lyricist. I've been listening to a lot of Kokoroko. Have you heard of them?
0: Kokoroko, no.
1: They're from the UK. They're all of, like, African descent. It's, like, sort of jazzy with a lot of African vibes in there. They're real cool. Been listening to them a lot. But like Stevie Wonder, Erykah Badu. Big. She's a queen. She influenced me a lot with my singing. Who else? I can't even think.
0: I feel like for me it's that kind of one of like, I think it's weird, like, it's for DJing, it's like, I don't really look to that many other sort of DJs in terms of that, but also, like, I don't know, I think in terms of just, like, artists, like, or groups and stuff that I love, like, Outkast has been one of my favorite groups, but also just, like, from, in terms of, like, for me, like, I love, like, Parliament and Funkadelic and, like, kind of, like,
1: I love Funkadelic,
0: and I feel like Outkast is that kind of, like, and then was that real cool blend of, like, southern sort of hip-hop and their funk and, like, weird sort of, and, like, they were weird kids as well. And that's what I've always really gravitated, I've actually, because I interviewed Sean Kuti a few weeks ago.
1: Oh my gosh, it's
0: and
1: awesome.
0: It was cool because I kind of, it's weird because obviously a lot of people are like, oh, he's fellow Kuti's son, like, that's how people know him, and I kind of, I had heard about him because he was, like, collabing with, like, Janelle Monáe and, like, Jadena and stuff like that. Like, it felt like that was a real cool kind of, like, I kind of said, it was, like, this real cool, like, it feels like the weird alti kids
1: kind of
0: got to do the kind of, like, in a way that, like, mainstream hip-hop. There's some crossovers with, like, African artists and stuff like that, but I'm just, like, the weird kids was where it felt like they're the ones who are, like, like, let's work with, like, let's kind of build these kind of Pan-African music kind of, like, networks almost. And, like, like, I, one of my friends saw Janelle Monáe live.
1: And she was awesome.
0: Like, and she was like, it was like at a festival and it was muddy. And then Janelle Monáe, like, jumps off stage and starts, like, rolling and dancing around in the mud. And
1: it was
0: just like, and that's just quite, that was.
1: I love her.
0: And I think, like, I saw Tierra Whack a few when I was in the States. And that was, like, a real cool, like, just different, weird. And then just, like, I was like, oh, I think, I was like, I've always known I'm a weird kid. But I'm just like, yo, I understand this. I was like, I hadn't even listened to TRA before that, and I was like, okay, cool. No, I'm a convert.
1: I'm about this. For sure. So I remember, I think it's called Tightrope by Janelle Monáe. It was like one of the, literally, like, I remember singing that as a kid, like, in my singing lessons. Like, that was, like, one of the first songs that I was, like, about. I was like,
0: what's that? Some people talk about you, like they know all about you.
1: Tightrope.
0: Yeah. Oh, the music video of that was so weird. Like, and that's what I loved about her was, like, just, like, how.
1: Was that when she was all in, like, the strappy stuff?
0: Yeah, and then they're all in, like, and, like, just the dancing was just so weird. And, like, and then.

0: like, I remember when I, when was it, Dirty Computer came out? Like, mm-hmm. I remember watching that whole, like, fucking, yeah. that whole, like, hour-long kind of movie for
1: yeah,
0: that.
1: Yeah,
0: like,
1: yeah, crazy.
0: And, like, then I got introduced to, like, yeah, like, the Wonderland Collective, which was, like, her, Jadena.
1: Yeah.
0: And I feel like the kind of others...

0: saying? You know what I'm saying? You know what I'm saying? You and me, we could go places. I'm saying, you know what I'm saying? You know what I'm saying?
1: Yeah.
0: You and me, we could go places. I'm saying.

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3: Welcome to the Bridge Zone. You're at the table with Barry and Mariana. How was your weekend in Tauranga there, Barry?
4: Oh, it was a long weekend, Mariana. We were sort of doing okay for a while. We ran out of pickle juice at the end. Well done to Alan Grant and Max Morrison. He got up in the last ward with Blair and Liz Fisher and Jack James and Michael Weir.
3: Yeah.
4: They did a great job of running it, but I think perhaps a little disappointed with 16 tables for a big event like that.
3: 16 tables? When I could get internet connection to have a look at the scores, what was going on, I'm not too sure what's happening across the motu, but it was really hard. What I liked to see was that there were different leaders in almost every session.
4: It was interesting because it was scored up by barometer. It would be quite good to watch if you could, because you got to see the lead changing, or it was where right throughout overall. You know, that would have been good to watch. It's a shame that the internet didn't play ball. I guess it's hard for a club like Tauranga. You know, they're not that easy to get to. Running a 20A national pairs and getting 16 tables, bit of a shame. And they did do a fantastic job of running it, all credit to them. But difficult to get people to go there.
3: Who was the director for the weekend?
4: It was Carolyn Wiggins. I did hear a funny story from one of your friends. It is bridge related, so I'll tell it. And I don't think she'll mind me saying that it was Claire.

0: now. She said she started a new job and they said to her, "What do you do? What are your hobbies outside of work?" And she said, "Oh, I play bridge." And they said, "Oh, bridge." They said, "Oh, we like bridge players. We really like bridge players. They're intelligent, they're analytical, and they're calm."
1: Really?
0: That is really what they thought. And Claire, she said to them, "Have you seen any? Do you think that's how we're viewed by the outside world as being intelligent, analytical, and calm?"
1: Don't know. I'd like to think so. Oh, that's
0: Anyway,
1: awesome.
0: but the fact that some of them can't count to 13 and do some pretty silly things from time to time and don't necessarily always keep calm, I think they've got a bit to learn about bridge players.
1: It's hilarious. Oh, well, the
0: That
1: best
0: was
1: with
0: pretty
1: your new
0: funny.
1: job. Keep calm, play bridge.
0: Yes.
1: Hamilton have got an open teams. It's only a 5A this weekend, and we've got 19 teams so far.
0: Yeah, and of course the problem is we'll be having internet problems over the weekend, so anybody that was trying to enter wouldn't have been able to. So I don't know what the closing date is for this one. Do you know? But perhaps we should push it out a day or so because people would have had trouble entering over the weekend.
1: Yeah.
0: Apparently you couldn't enter.
1: You can either send us an email, bridgezoneshuffle@gmail.com, and we'll put your entry in. Just let us know who your teammates are, and we'll certainly slide it in. Or failing that, it can be contact@hamiltonbridge.co.nz.
0: We always go out of our way to let people enter. This occasion where you might have been trying to enter and couldn't get in, we will be sympathetic. I don't know what the closing date is, but we'll try and fit you in even if you're a little bit late.
1: It definitely is contact@hamiltonbridge.co.nz.
0: I'm not sure, but I think the NZ Bridge site is back up and running now, so you may well be able to enter on there. I certainly hope so. You can email us at the Bridge Zone, bridgezoneshuffle@gmail.com, or you can email the Hamilton Bridge Club. If you've got Mariana or my phone number, just ring us and we'll do our best to get you in. Just saying is we're not biased towards Hamilton Bridge Club. If this happened to another bridge club, we'd try and help out there as well.
1: Well, I've got my house team. They're all ready to play if we do manage to end up with a odd number of teams. We've got it covered that way.

0: You've got night lessons, have you?
1: We have one session on a Tuesday night, and then we offer a Thursday morning at 10 o'clock. Just sort of catch a boat market.
0: How's the night session going?
1: The night session has between 5 and 6 tables. We've got an 8-year-old, a 14-year-old, and a 16-year-old in attendance with their parents. That's pretty cool.
0: Yeah. We've not made a great success of retaining people at night time. I ran a course last year for people at night, and it was very well attended. We had 100 people in the class, but we just lost them all, and we didn't really manage to work out how to retain them. And nighttime is a challenge in the bridge world these days. It's a growing challenge because people are inclined not to turn up at nighttime.
2: I think it's not just the lessons, Paul, that nighttime sessions at bridge, we're struggling, our numbers are pretty low. Now, the daytime sessions do well, then the nighttime sessions, it is a bit of a battle.
0: My experience as well, Barry.
2: Since COVID, it seems like people are less inclined to come back to nighttime bridge.
0: I think you've got so much entertainment that's available on a screen nowadays. You can get sophisticated entertainment, you can get movies, you can get other things, you can get interaction. And so what's the point of going out in the cold,
1: Exactly.
2: You can even play bridge online if you really don't want to go out. So.
1: Now we're talking about online, but what are your feelings about online bridge?
0: When COVID came along, we pivoted to online. Me and my business partner, Nevin Adjurvik, we created an online situation, and it's still running to this day. We would have about many hundreds of people playing online per week. We have a session every day. And so we're running online bridge on a daily basis, and it's really a lively community.
1: Okay. One thing I noticed in Australia is that you guys have regular club sessions on a Saturday. We don't do that here in New Zealand because people are out playing tournaments on the weekend. How did Australia create almost like a 6-day program for bridge?
0: I mean, we have bridge on Saturday. I mean, and you have to book to get in. Next Saturday is fully booked, and there's a list of people wanting to get in. We can only take 120 here. It's all full.
1: Wow. That is awesome.

0: virtually non-existent in New Zealand. I guess there must be clubs that operate on the weekend occasionally, but I'd say on a Saturday, virtually nobody playing. It's just a major difference.
1: Yeah, it's interesting.
2: Because I know they play on Saturday at Ken's. I'd be talking to William and he said, yeah, we'll be playing. We get great numbers on a Saturday. It's awesome. Don't know whether that would work here in New Zealand because everyone's jumping into tournaments. And our tournament numbers actually, Paul, are looking really, really good at the moment.
1: Yeah.
2: We have a lot of events that are booked out because, again, they can only take a certain amount of numbers and they have people waiting to get in. We have an annual online Swiss Pairs. It's run on a Wednesday night over 3 weeks. How many tables, Barry?
0: We've got 34 tables. And actually, here we are talking about how nighttime bridges are a struggle. This online thing, 3 weeks in a row, the numbers are great.
1: That's wonderful. It really is.
0: I do think when it comes to going out at night, especially this time of year, it's a bit more attractive to sit by the fire and play bridge, I guess. Yeah. It's interesting, though, you talk about tournaments, Mariana. You know, the percentage of bridge players that play tournaments is still not that high. So there must be an awful lot of club players not playing any bridge on the weekend that would be interested in playing on a Saturday.
1: I mean, you talk about tournament players. I mean, our people don't play tournaments by and large. We have 120 people here on a Saturday with people wanting to get in. And of those people, only 4 or 5 people would be playing tournament bridge on a regular basis. Almost
2: really.
1: None.
2: It's more of that social community coming together.
0: I don't think that would be that dissimilar here, except that our people have not got the option of playing on a Saturday, even if they want to just play club bridge. Most club bridge players don't play tournament.
1: But these days, I mean, with the collapse of the Gold Coast, which was a major social event, you'd be familiar with the Gold Coast every year. And that was a great loss because a lot of people went up there and played in that event just for the fun of it. It was a holiday with some bridge on the side. That's how we would see bridge to a large extent as well. Not bridge for the absolutely, totally focused competitors, but for people that want to just go and relax and have some fun. And it's a great pity that the Gold Coast is not happening anymore.
0: They used to get at least a couple of hundred Kiwis over there as well. A lot of them were there just for the holiday as they were for the bridge.
2: Oh, yeah, and they still talk about the Gold Coast. I played in a tournament on the weekend and it was mentioned by 3 different people. A couple of clubs here that actually used to go and get a new set of polo shirts embroidered, particularly just for the Gold Coast. It was amazing.
1: Nice. And your tournament, and Hamilton's still bowling along, doing fantastic, isn't it?
2: Our membership is down. The club rooms are still fantastic, and our daytime sessions are very well attended.
0: And we run a lot of tournaments in a year. We're lucky that we're close enough to Auckland that they're usually pretty well patronised. Yeah. It's good to have a million people just up the road to draw on.
2: We run 8 tournaments a year. That would be around about right, would it, Barry? 8 or 9?
0: Yeah. Which is more than most clubs do. There's still quite a lot of work involved in running tournaments. They're usually pretty successful. Like I say, I think we're lucky being in the area where we are, where there's a lot of bridge players within driving distance. If we were going to drop a tournament, which one would it be? Because they're all quite well
2: patronised.
1: Is the National still held in Hamilton?
0: No, we moved. They removed to Mount Maunganui over at Tauranga, and it wasn't really a raging success. And then of all places, was it the first year last year? It was the first year they moved to Palmerston North. It was a huge success. We've had the best numbers there. I think there's something like 800 players or something there were there, Mariana. Huge increase in numbers. So I guess it's central for people further down the country. And that's
1: easy access to Wellington.
2: It was good. The weather was great. It was right smack in the middle of town, and for lunch, you didn't have to worry about where you were going to get lunch because it could go to any cafe. It was just in walking distance to the square. It was a great event. The conference centre couldn't house, so we used the Bridge Club. This year, they're actually going bigger, and they're going to use the Distinction Hotel, which can fit even more people.
0: They're only about 300 metres away from the other one. So,
2: just out
0: the door. We've been pretty excited about how well that worked. Everybody went away sort of raving about how good it was, and you don't really get better advertising than that.
2: And we got free parking, Paul. The council gave us all these little tickets, and you just put it on your car, and you didn't have to pay for parking for the entire week. Amazing.
0: Yeah, the Palmerston North City Council was really accommodating. They provided all sorts of things.

0: delighted to have all these people coming to Palmerston North. I guess some of them had non-bridge playing partners that might have been there as well. I guess it's good for the city.
1: It's a great story.
0: We're hoping you'll be as successful this year, and I think it will be.
2: We were talking earlier that we have a gin club, junior, intermediate and novice. And I was just wondering if you would care to share a tip for those graded people.
1: For youngish players, it's fun to get involved and it's fun to be free to work out your own system and your own ideas. And if that's the case, then I would encourage people to forge their own path and work out their own methods and have a go, you know? It's really what it's about. It's very difficult for youngish people nowadays because I don't know about in New Zealand. It sounds like it's going great there. In this country, there's not lots of young players playing as a group. It's getting more difficult to recruit youngish people.
0: Mariana's just landed the job of youth coordinator for New Zealand Bridge.
2: It's very, very new. We've come up with a strategy, a youth strategy. We've got a timeline up to 2029. I've actually just completed a Bridge in Schools initiative, which I've presented to the board and they've approved the initiative. And at the moment, I'm working on a plan called Youth in Bridge, the people that aren't at school up to the age of youth. Ideally, it'll be up to 25, but we'll take anybody if they're under 31.
0: What's the event you've got coming up, Mariana? You've got 30. How many people have you got for that?
2: Oh, we've actually got 39 youth now registered under the age of 25, and we've got a youth camp in Christchurch at the club. Yeah, at the moment, we've got 39 people enrolled, youth players enrolled in that, and it's going to be a weekend of fun.
0: How old are they?
2: Our youngest is 7 years old that is attending, and she's just gone through the bridge lesson at the Hutt Bridge Club, made it onto TV, promoting her as our youngest bridge player. And we've got 3 8-year-olds enrolled in the camp. So at this stage, it's looking positive for all these.
0: But the rest of them would be mostly sort of teenagers, though, would they?
2: Teenagers, or? Yeah. We've got quite a few that are at secondary schools, and there's a couple of ones between the age of 18, 19 up to 24 coming down.
1: That'd be very difficult managing the different ages because they all have different requirements.
0: I'm wondering how she's going to get on, Paul. I don't think we've had 7 and 8-year-olds before. It's pretty unusual, isn't it, Mariana?
2: It is. So we've got an 8-year-old from Hamilton, an 8-year-old from Whanganui, one from Paihia, and a chap just contacted me and he's got an 8-year-old, but I don't know where he's from. So we're going to have a full table of 7 and 8-year-olds, which would be great. So how to keep them at the tables is really going to be interesting. Join us next week where we talk tennis with Paul Marsden. It's Judge Julie next.
3: Hear ye, hear ye. The court's in session. The court's in session. Now, here come the judge. Here come
2: the judge. Good morning, Judge Julie. Welcome back.
4: Good to be back.
2: You're glad you're not down the South Island this week, aren't you?
4: Yeah, though it was pretty cold on various points. For most of it, Napier was the coldest. Mount Knife had got very cold just before I left there.
2: Yeah.
4: And then I got stuck in Nelson. I hope the tournament in Wellington went okay. I understand there were a few problems with people not being able to arrive.
5: Okay, Judge. Bridge is a tough game when you've got 13 cards. It's even harder when you've only got 11 or 12 and maybe the opponents have got 14 or 15. What happens when the boards get stuffed?
4: Okay, first of all, can't recommend strongly enough that when your board arrives at your table that you count your cards. Now, sometimes people will count their cards and they will get the wrong answer for various reasons. Some of the time it's not because they haven't counted them, though nearly always it is. We have had situations where people have picked up and they've got 16 cards in one hand and 10 in another at the end of the hand. All right, and that's getting a wee bit extreme, to say the least. And one epic hand in Auckland years ago, someone had 26 cards. They kept the hand from the previous board. They had an auction with 26 cards. The opening lead was made, and dummy went down. And at that point, they could see two ace of spades or something, and they realised that's the most extreme case. That was for real.
5: That is a bit hard to believe, I think.
4: It happened.
5: How could you hold 26 cards?
2: Oh, no.
5: Sorry.
4: It happened.

0: ones, and like revokes and leads out of turn and insufficient bids and all of those things, a lot of the time it happens because people aren't paying enough attention to what's going on. So we get called to the table because we're a card short or a card too many, and in some cases we can be minus a card completely because it's been dropped out of the board. I think there was the Nine of Diamonds one year at Congress that involved Freddie and Duncan in the IPs. Can't remember the exact details now. So you get called to the table. Now, the board is not the same as it was played at any other table. So therefore, the result cannot stand. In the case where only one side is at fault because they didn't count their cards, then one player is 14 and one is 12, which is the most common thing that happens, they will get a 40% board, and their opponents who did nothing wrong will get 60%. If you think both sides are partially at fault because neither side counted their cards, and that's not quite true because they're both completely at fault. If they'd counted their cards, either side, then they would have found out before they started play. So you would normally give them 40% each for both sides being at fault. So the result on the board does not stand. It's like when the board's been rotated and the cards have gone back into the wrong hands, although they might play the same contract as the rest of the room, they are not playing the same board. The dealer is in a different place. There are lots of things that are different. The result does not stand. It's an adjusted board. So it doesn't matter what the contract was, they get whatever they get. 40-40 or 60-40 or whatever it may be because of who's at fault or not at fault. Now, the people at the previous table, they have, in a lot of cases, they have put the card in the wrong place. Not always. Some of the time the cards slip around in the boards. We all have that where suddenly something's gone wrong there. If the person at the previous table has done something wrong, getting the cards mixed up, declare them commonly because they're playing the card from dummy and managed to put it into their hand, so that's now 14 and what was the previous declarer's hand, it comes to the table that way. Most commonly, you tell them they've caused a problem and that you don't expect it to happen again. Like slow play, it's procedural. If you have warned them and they persist in not paying enough attention or doing whatever it is wrong, and you do decide that they are at fault and you should penalise them, then, and this doesn't happen very often at all, then you would apply a penalty to their score, their end score, 0.5% of whatever it is. So you would normally warn them that they're not paying enough attention, they're clearly doing something wrong, and for it not to happen again, perhaps the third time you would penalise them because they're creating mayhem, and I don't think I've ever had that happen. So you would penalise them on their final score.
1: Next week, Judge Julie explains about scoring and what to consider when making an adjusted score. Thank you, Judge Julie, and we'll see you next week.
0: Okay, bye.

Whaiakinei. Coming up next, it's time for the Gin Club. That's juniors, intermediates and novices, and our man on the spot, Mr. Gin himself, it's Ross Longney.

0: eyebrow.
1: Good morning, Ross.
2: Good morning, all.
3: Have you had a good weekend?
2: Had a nice weekend. Played at Mount Albert Intermediate. Very full tournament. 21 tables, which is probably the best we've had in Auckland for many a month. So that was great. I've got some results for junior and intermediate and even one novice tournament in Taradale. Only three tables. Was won by Philippa Blakey and Howard Tisdall, both from Taradale. There was run in the same room as their junior tournament. Won by Susanna Clark and Rahiri Ellison, also from Taradale. Marlborough, they had a junior tournament with nine tables. Mandy Carpenter from Picton and Andrea Hutchins from Marlborough won that with an average of over 60%, which was a good result. Intermediate tournaments were in Marlborough. Joe Going from and Wendy Wilson, both from Kaikoura, won that one. They had 16 tables there, which is a good number. In Kairangi, there was also 13 tables with Alicia Hawking and Jeffrey Cronin winning that one. They're both from the Hutt Valley. The one I played in was Mount Albert Intermediate, 21 tables. That was
1: Hang on, Ross, let me announce this one. Mount Albert Intermediate, won by two

0: youth players, Mackenzie Rhodes and Alex Shan. Well done, boys.
1: Fielding, there was a restricted tournament. They had 15 tables. It was won by Hans van Bunnik and Caroline Brody, both from Palmerston North.
0: Hey, that's my friend.
1: Yeah. Huh? Aha, there you go. Top intermediate pair were Robin Sinclair from Fielding and Susie Datome from Victoria. Now, I don't give you a top junior pair from the Mount Albert Intermediate Tournament. And it's one of my little moans, if you like, that if we want juniors to play alongside the intermediates in the intermediate tournaments, then I think there should be a small prize, a few dollars or at least a bottle of wine for the top junior pair, just to recognise them and encourage them. Yes, that's a note of criticism on my part. Talking about Mount Albert, now they are running, almost on behalf of New Zealand Bridge, a Matariki Day Intermediate Junior Swiss Pairs online tournament, $20 entry. They've only got 7 tables. What the heck is wrong with all us intermediate junior players that we can't enter something like that, which is so easy to enter? You can play in your pyjamas and it's $20 for a whole day of bridge against all the other juniors and intermediates in New Zealand. And what other chance, other than Congress, do you get to meet a junior intermediate from the bottom of the South Island? There isn't a chance. And they are doing this, and they can't get a decent enough entry. It's a real, real shame. There is still time to enter. It is on Friday this week. So get your entries in, and I assure you, it's 5 B points on offer, 7 tables at the moment. Work it out.
0: Hey, can I just cut back to your Fielding restricted?
1: For sure.
0: One of my youth players played in that tournament, Calexio Fisher. He's 15.
1: I saw the name, yes.
0: Cool, isn't it? And he's got a younger brother, Baxter, who's 8, who is actually coming to the youth weekend as well.
1: Down to Christchurch. Lovely.
0: Yeah, they're both from Whanganui.
1: Very, very nice. It has been difficult to enter that tournament because the New Zealand Bridge site was down. The opportunity to enter has been there for a number of weeks, and now we're into the last days. There's another junior tournament that I want to give a little rev up to. Jody Birchall is organising a junior tournament at Remuera Club for juniors on the 25th of July, and she is struggling to get more than 5 tables there. We've got to get out and play these tournaments. That's my feeling. That's what I love doing, and I'm sure that more people will love it too when they get into that
0: mode. When they bite the bullet, yeah.
1: Great news, I have mentioned it in the past, Auckland have actually organised and started a junior and an intermediate circuit for the rest of this year. There'll be a little bit of prize money, trophy, and the Mount Albert tournament on the 4th of July, this weekend past, was the first of the intermediate circuit for Auckland. So that has started. And I hope that's successful, and I hope it's a lot of fun for us who are involved in it. Oh, Barry reminded me, Mr. Jim now has a racehorse. Now has a racehorse named after him. The Rotorua races on the 1st of July was won by Jim and Barrett. So we're going to claim that, aren't we, Barry? The Bridgestone now has a racehorse.
2: I think Ross had a message on the weekend that Jim and Barrett had won the second race at Rotorua. So watch out for Jim and Barrett. I don't know what's lining up next.
1: Did you see on the New Zealand Bridge website that the ranking reports are out?
0: Yep, and we're going to get to those next week. The Gin Man leads you out with the Gin Club motto.
1: Observe on the M&M team, mate. Respect all, fear none. Have a good week. Light it and
0: send it out. Send it out now. Let's close the show with a tip. You got to know when to hold up. Know when to fold
2: up. Know when to walk away, know when to run. My tip is, what do you play over one no trump? I'm guessing most people play Stamen and transfers, although some of them don't. So if partner opens one no trump, that's pretty simple. 2 clubs ask for majors, 2 diamonds are transferred to hearts, 2 hearts are transferred to spades, and whatever you play 2 spades and 2 no trumps as, that's nice and simple. But what if partner overcalls one no trump?
0: Ah, okay.
2: So if they open a diamond and partner overcalls one no trump, I believe that you should play exactly the same responses as if partner has opened a no trump, except

0: But obviously, if you're playing a weak no trump and partner's overcalled a no trump showing 16 to 18, say, you only need 8 or 9 points to invite to game, and you only need 10 points to go. Stamen should still ask for a 4-card major. 2 diamonds and 2 hearts should still be transfers. Whatever your other bids over a 1 no trump opener should all be the same.
1: Okay, but guess what?
0: If the opponents open at the 2 level and partner overcalls 2 no trumps, which is probably shown roughly the same hand, because what do you do with 16 to 18 points and stoppers in their suit? I think you should still play Stamen and transfers over 2 no trumps. I wonder just how many people have talked about that.
1: I don't know, but I'm all for using the same system for as many things as possible, because it's just another thing I don't need to remember.
0: That's right. It's a memory thing. It's not so nice and easy. Anytime partner bids a no trump or bids 2 no trumps, we play Stamen and transfers over it. Nice and simple.

0: from us, folks, from us.
1: New Zealand Bridge.
0: Take care.
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2: 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Mea ko tahi tātou. Let's learn together. Everybody. Kani kani move that body. 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

and welcome again to another edition of Ireland Calling, brought to you with support of the Hugh Green Group. 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And welcome to everybody that tunes in on Planet Audio across New Zealand and around the globe. Oliver Lee is my name. I'll be with you here for the next hour, bring you all the latest news from Ireland and plenty of good music along the way. We opened up the program there tonight with Sharon Shannon and a version of Corradino. And up next, we're going to go with Hosier and Take Me to the Church. And I want to dedicate this to a young lady I met down in Christchurch at the weekend, working in a pub down there, Lily Ainsley. Lily is originally from Ockram in Wicklow. And I want to play this song for her, along with her uncle Sean and auntie Miriam, all living in Christchurch. And more about that later. So here we go, Hosier, and Take Me to the Church.

Hosier and Take Me to the Church, and that request going out to Lily Ainsley and her Uncle Sean and Auntie Miriam living in Christchurch. Were down there last weekend for the rugby. What a beautiful stadium, and the city has really come on. It's been a while since I was in around the city centre, so it's great to see it doing so well in the new stadium. And cheering on the All Blacks last week, but the green jersey will be on Saturday week when Ireland take on the All Blacks at Eden Park. More about that on sport later on the programme tonight. But first up, we'll have a quick look at the news in Ireland. I'm looking at the RTE headlines on the website here. Start with a bit of good news. If you're a fan of the Late Late Show, RTE confirmed today that Patrick Casey will be back again presenting the Late Late Show. I think he's got a year to run on his final contract. That's the good news. Bad news, and there's been a bit of bad news over the last few days. Brayton Story, witness appeal as body of woman, 40s found in Killarney. On Sunday, man rang the police, said that a woman had died. And today I see he's been charged with her murder, and he was her husband. Doctors were last week in Dublin pleading for the government to ban the use of these e-scooters. There was 10 young people in emergency department in Dublin with life-threatening injuries last week as a result of accidents from e-scooters. And this followed on earlier in the week when a young man in Carlow was killed. These e-scooters are banned for under 16s, but there's nobody policing the ban. And there's just the same here in Auckland and around New Zealand. They fly some of these scooters up to 25, 30 k's an hour, causing major accidents and very dangerous for even the people that are walking. Of course, the World Cup is getting lots of publicity in Ireland, and we'll have more about that later. And unbelievable scenes at Dublin Airport yesterday to welcome back Roberto Pico Lopez, the Dublin man whose dad came from Cape Verde and who put in a wonderful performance at the World Cup, almost beating Argentina, who I see have just earlier this morning come back from 2-0 down to beat Egypt 3-2. But lots to cover in sport later on tonight. Well, coming up to the third anniversary of the death of Sinead O'Connor on the 26th of July, we've got one of her big hits up next, Nothing Compares to You.

Sinead O'Connor there, and Nothing compares to You, one of her big hits. It's hard to believe that it's almost 3 years since Sinead passed away. And of course, earlier this year, we lost two other great Irish singers. We lost Dolores Cain from Galway and Moya Brennan from Donegal, part of the Clonard group. So pretty top year for people in the music industry. Well, the weather has improved in Ireland, and but people will be hoping it'll be a bit wet this weekend on Sunday when the marches on the 12th of July take place up north. And of course, last year there was controversy when a parade in County Down had, on top of all these pallets that they set fire on the eve of the 12th, had a boat with effigies of six mannequins dressed up as refugees, and they were burnt. It's deplorable. And not sure whether they'll put an effigy of the former DUP leader Geoffrey Donaldson on one of these bonfires next week. But literally every day there's new allegations coming out, and people wondering who within the Democratic Unionist Party knew about all of these allegations against him. Looks like there was plenty of people with knowledge but said nothing. And of course, Donaldson is in remand to be sentenced for the 18 sexual offences and one case of rape. While we're on that, finally, former Irish swim coach George Gibney was brought to justice. George

was the swim coach of the in Ireland, a key member of the coaching squad that took our swim teams to the Olympics in Los Angeles in 84 and Seoul in 88. But there was always dark clouds about some of the

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1: can
0: it again.
1: Can we out. Recommend yeah. some similar? They're artists.
0: This is totally the song of my summer.
1: Are you feeling depressed?
0: This guy just gets

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நியூசிலாந்து இந்து கோயில் சங்கம் வழங்கும் ஆலயம் நிகழ்ச்சியை ஒவ்வொரு சனிக்கிழமை தோறும் காலை 8:30 முதல் 104.6 பிளானட் எஃப்எம் அலைவரிசையில் பக்தி பாடல்கள், கோயில் சங்க அறிவிப்புகள் மற்றும் தினசரி தியானம், ராமாயணம் போன்ற ஆன்மீக நிகழ்ச்சிகளை கேட்க

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1: 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Play another tune.
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0: This is an old Lyndon Johnson campaign song. Well, Lyndon comes from Texas, you know. And this song is an old Texas song that Lyndon learned when he wanted to become president. And he didn't rewrite it. It's just the same way as it always was.
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3: 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That's at midday.

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